Med 119, ladder 125, respond TAC 3 to Delta chest pain. Med 119, ladder 125, Delta level chest pain on TAC 3707, Trumpeter Court, across of North Trumpeter Drive. 34-year-old female experiencing chest pain. Cascade clear, 1704.

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1: 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Can you show me en route to the Charlie 6 on AF? 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
1: to A Avenue. Confirming you're headed to A Avenue.
0: That's correct.
1: 76.

Med 139, engine 131. Respond TAC 3 to an Alpha sick person. 1810 East Division Street. Med 139, engine 131. Respond TAC 3 to an Alpha level sick person at 1810 East Division Street, number 133, cross streets of North 18th and Stanford. An 87-year-old male with a fall. Correction, just needing lift assist. General weakness, cascade clear, 1707.

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1: And plate.
2: Go ahead.
1: Charles Sam Robert 8176.
2: Vacation,
1: are you
2: back?
1: You just sent a return to my computer.
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1411, Battalion 14, respond TAC 3 to an automatic fire alarm. 19429, Camden Court, 1411, Battalion 14, automatic fire alarm, TAC 3. 19429, Camden Court, cross Ava Lane for Zone 5 smoke. 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

0: Italian 13, 1319. Italian 13, go ahead. We're complete of the other call. Would you like us to respond to the Charlie 6? Affirm, we'll need a BLS transport. Copy, break, Cascade. 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
4: 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You're pulling into what location?
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6: Medic 55-8529, respond tech 8 to a trail level trauma, 603 Dolly Lane. Medic 55-8529, respond tech 8 to a trail level trauma, 603 Dolly Lane, cross of Westview Drive. A 5-year-old male is struck by a tailgate by a truck that was backing up and requesting evaluation, experiencing chest pain. 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
1: Alarm company called back advising no issues due to a burnt cookie. However, they were not able to request a cancellation. They advise that is up to you. ...55-5529, Bolton Route, 1722.
0: CJ, provide an update from there.
1: Received. 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
1: Go ahead.
0: For the German Inns, I found it was set as an AKA for a Jason Lee Humphrey, a 50-year-old white male, 508-175, brown over brown, out of Mount Vernon. He will have alerts for assaulted police, escaped attempts, eluding, drug user, domestic violence, convicted felon, still going to return for him.
1: Did you get a return on, David?
0: Negative. If you have more, I can try further.
1: I'll look him up.
0: 1724.
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0: Cascade 344, clear for traffic. I also found a Jamie with a different spelling, J-E-R-A-M-I-E, date of birth 7-13-71, male, 5'11", 240, blue eyes, out of Mount Vernon. He'll be licensed, got a convicted felon return.
1: I think that's going to be him. And we have consent to search the vehicle.
0: 73.

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1: Correct.
0: 73.

0: Henry 27 Cascade, unit's arriving.
1: 7031. Cascade Mount Vernon, 29.
0: Go ahead.
1: David Benjamin Felix is flashing with one out of your office for controlled substance in possession. He's also got an additional misdemeanor out of Marysville for resisting arrest. He will also have alerts for spitting, convicted felon, drug user, knife on person, and drugs on person.
0: Present.
1: Clear for traffic for additional.
0: Go ahead.
1: He's the respondent in an order. He's got knives and vehicle earlier as well.
0: Present.
1: Send me the video.

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1: Actually, 44, I couldn't read you. Go in.
0: David license.
1: Second night. Cascade X-ray 44, David's returning license, current on over.
0: Status for Anchorage, can you transmit to traffic enforcement?
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0: Can you put the welfare check at Caitlin Court back on the screen and assign me to it?
1: Okay, for 7036.

2911, a motor vehicle accident on tax 6, 911 11th Street. 2911, a motor vehicle accident on tax 6, 911 11th Street at the Safeway, across of Commercial Avenue and Q Queen Avenue. A single vehicle, non-injury, however, did strike side of the building and propane tanks, requesting evaluation on hazards. Cafe Clay 1740.

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2: Your best entrance is going to be off of R.
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0: Thank you, 1745, and go ahead.
1: Charles Sam Sam 1357.
0: Last unit, tax 6. 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
0: Snow Color 2021, Audi Q5, current to an Eric and Kari, Stockholm, out of that address.
1: Received.
0: Thank you, received.

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1: Go ahead.
0: David was sighted. You can clear the call.
1: 70%.
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0: command. I didn't realize I was muted. 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
1: Car has been moved and parked in the parking lot. Patient's being evaluated by Med 16. 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

125, 131, Battalion 1 of Vehicle Fire, respond on TAC 3, 1527 North 42nd Place. 125, 131, Battalion 1 of Vehicle Fire, respond on TAC 3, 1527 North 42nd Place, Crosschaser College, for an SUV on fire near a wooded area, nearly fully involved. Cascade clear, 1759.

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1: Go ahead.
0: I'll be in route to the vehicle fire.
1: 25 also in route.
2: 28 through traffic, and I saw that message. That's for me. I'll take care of it after.
1: Please, they changed your address.

Battalion 1 from Cascade. Those are the details about the juveniles, laws responding. Received.

0: 125. It is super tight in here. Stand back. Cascade from Battalion 1.
1: Battalion 1.
0: We have arrived to a fully engulfed vehicle on fire. We'll be establishing 42nd Street Command. 131 will be pulling a line for a fire attack. Be in the offensive strategy.
1: I copy. Battalion 1 arrived to fully engulfed vehicle, establishing 42nd Street Command. 131 is pulling a line for fire attack, and you're in the offense strategy at
0: 125, you leave your apparatus there. Bring your crew forward to assist with attack.

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0: Go ahead.
2: That's current to Hassani Torres. The address is 1605 North 42nd.
0: Receive. What was the address?
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0: Command, go ahead.
2: You can cancel all second alarm units. The fire has spread into some breaths, but we were able to get a good knock on it. I don't believe we'll need additional resources. We can handle it if something.
0: Received. So 11, 9, 10, and 4, 21 can stand down. Is that correct?
2: That's affirmative. Thank you.
0: Received. 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
0: Law is going to be clear. Our start fire still out.

0: Dave from 42nd Street Command.
1: 42nd Street Command, go ahead.
0: Fire's extinguished. Command is terminated. 125 and 111 are going to have delays in response while they attempt to get out of here. You can show them still on the call. They'll clear when they're ready.
1: Thank you.

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1: Good.
0: Dollar Tree 220 East College Way. Just occurred, the female subject associated to a bronze minivan. They're still currently in the parking lot.
1: Thank you.
0: Thank you for
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0: and Cascade is running to the theft. The subject has now left, going eastbound on College Way.
1: Received. You can show me coming in the area.
0: Received. I have read back on the plate. We're ready.
1: Good.
0: Charles Mary William 1207, no color, 2011 Honda Odyssey. That's going to be current to a Molly Epperson, suitably.
1: Yep.
0: Yep, whatever.

0: 4439. I'm going to be with the car. It looks like it's just turning onto Riverside now. Towards them.
1: Cassie, copy.
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0: going to
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0: First up, Sadie, date of birth 10-19-2000.

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0: Change suspender revoked third out of seizure Wooly. She wobbles, drops to safety, two person detail, assault the police, threaten police, flips out of handcuffs, threatens suicide, and 220.
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1: it? 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
0: Can you open me a second theft case as Goodwill is explaining?
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0: Goodwill.
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0: Keep me on this one for now.
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1: 28.
0: A gray skin is requesting a phone call about a cat trap.
1: 3. 19 X-ray 44 Cascade, can you make goodwill the complaint of the theft from there?
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Respond on TAC 3 at 1403 East Section Street. Med 119-111, Charlie responds. Respond on TAC 3 at 1403 East Section Street. Cross streets are Denny Place and South 13th Street. For a 73-year-old that's acting delirious and shaky. Cafe clear at 1910. Med 119 en route at 1910.

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0: 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I'm going to be en route to the sewers to return the merchandise.
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0: 19, sir. Can you show me a traffic stop, Hub City Apartments? 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
0: Be Charles, Charles Henry, 1645, and I have one to run with a California ID.
1: Go ahead.
0: I believe it'll be the RO. Two last, first last of Guzman, first last of Barragan, first of Jaime, no middle, date of birth, 1231, 2003.

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0: Can you make this a vagrancy case and then I'll be clear?
1: Okay, from 1935.

0: 19 Cascade 1, you get a gauge number, can I get that please?
1: Cascade 19,
0: gauge number is 5867. 5867, thank you.
1: Thanks, Jason.

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0: 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I just had a female walk up to my car.
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0: Sorry, up to my suspect vehicle.
1: I copy. Cascade 19 drivers from California.
0: 19, go ahead.
1: From California, I do see that he's going to be current.
0: Copy. Just confirming suspended in Washington.
1: Yes, sir.

0: making a Bravo response, respond on Tech 3 at 1660 South Walnut Street. 8H19, a Bravo response, respond on Tech 3 at 1660 South Walnut Street, number 224. Cross streets of McCorkendale and George Hopper for a 91-year-old male that fell in the tub and is bleeding.
1: Goodwill and I'll be at Dollar Tree.
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0: 363 Zebra Boy Nora, and we'll be pulling on to Sharon off the boulevard.
1: This is 338.
0: And if I can get a return on the vehicle when you get it.
1: Matthew 318, returning to a green 2001 Mazda MX-5 CZ. It's expired as of 2024 to a James Hinman out of O'Connor. Got a notification for vehicle sale in 2024 to no name. 1938.

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1: Thank you.
0: 1939.
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0: Receive, maybe 39.

0: 19, go ahead.
1: Pablo is going to be suspended, revoked to third, out of Blaine.
0: 19, can you start me a traffic enforcement? I'll have one in custody.
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0: 11, Cascade.
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0: I'll respond to the Pan Express call. 3-9, I will be disregard.
1: Copy, X-ray 11 will be responding in 3-9, can disregard.
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1: Center Cascade.
0: CRP will be away soon. Status Teacher Woolley is showing us the respondent in order with a Yesenia.
1: Received.
0: 1946.
1: I'm arriving.
0: Cascade X-ray 11, go
2: again. I'm arriving. 1946.
3: Same traffic, room 44. 5941, Battalion 55, an investigative response respond on TAC 8 at 1234 Independence Boulevard. 5512 Battalion 55, an investigative response. Respond on TAC 8 at 1234 Independence Boulevard. Cross streets are Parkland Loop and Carter Street for three houses west of the RP, seeing lots of smoke, unknown cause. Cascade clear 1947.
1: 11, Cascade registration.
0: Go ahead.
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0: Received Henry Beck.
1: Go ahead.
0: 8 gray 2010 Toyota Prius current to a Hazrat Baron out of Federal Way.

0: Levick. Okay, did you have traffic for the return?
1: Just advising you of the return.
0: Go ahead.
1: A gray 2010 Toyota Prius, current to a Hazrat Baron out of Federal Way.
0: All right, sir. Looking for it over at Walmart.
1: Received, 1949.
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1: Cascade X-ray 44, I couldn't copy, can you go again?
0: Was the plate Charles Henry Robert 1187?
1: Affirm.

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0: 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State Route 20, milepost 94, just east of, cross streets are Adam and Shockey Lane. For a request for a check on a male subject lying in the grass, unknown if he was hit by a car, sleeping, or if there's another medical emergency, have to clear it.
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0: Med 7 from a third-hand report from Street Patrol of a male subject laying in the grass on the right shoulder.
2: Their
0: caller didn't know if he was hit by a car, sleeping, or having some sort of other medical emergency.
2: SDSO is
0: also assisting them in
2: the route. But the information provided from the RP, I'm not getting a driver's return, and I can't find her in CAT either.
3: Appreciate it, thank you.
2: 1958.

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3: Med 7, Battalion 10. Go ahead. Contact with the patient. He'd like to get checked out. He knows Espanol. I'm going to pull forward so you can get closer to him.
1: Appreciate it.
2: Battalion 10 from Cascade.
3: Battalion 10.
2: Is this a law enforcement issue as well? County is responding to help state patrol.
3: We'll wait for Med 7 to make that call. I don't see that right now, but we'll wait for them and then we'll consult.
2: Receive that copy, 2005.

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1: Go ahead.
0: 1 Adam Victor, William 47 Victor, and a Washington plate.
1: Cascade 35, what state is the first plate from, and then you can go with your second as well.
0: First plate was Idaho. Second plate, Washington. Charles Paul Paul, 6858.

Med 14 and Bravo response, respond on tax 6 at 1213 4th Street. Cross streets are M. Marion and Nora Avenue for a 73-year-old that was found on the floor by a family member. Cascade clear 2012.

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1: Trespass.
0: The mail is trespassed. We'll be there.
1: 2017.

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Cross streets are Skyline Way and Washington Boulevard for a 70-year-old female that's having severe abdominal and back pain. Cascade Clear 2019.

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0: Last of Lawson, Common. 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
1: 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Med 129, Med 119, 111, 125, Battalion 1, 131, a residential structure fire, respond on TAC 3, 2201 Horizon Street. Cross streets are Woodridge and Hogue for a water heater that's on fire inside the home. Cascade clear at 2127.

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1: 2124 Decimal.
2: Good.
1: Everyone will be evacuating and is out of the house. Can't see flames anymore, but still lots of smoke. Working on trying to get the gas turned off. Fire's remote.
2: Receive.
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0: Correction, out of the residence. This will be Horizon's command on the offensive strategy, and I'll be out investigating.
1: Copy, Battalion 1 arriving to a single-story small residential structure with light smoke coming from the roof. Occupants appear to be out of the residence. Offensive strategy, Horizon command at 2131.
2: 1 at the hydrant at Horizon.
1: Copy, Med 129, level 1, 2131.
0: 125, upon your arrival, take the alpha side, pull up 1¾ inches to make entry into the garage for fire control. 129, move it forward to assist with fire control.
2: Received, 129, moving forward.
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4: Four, four, four, five. Can you see where the water heater's at?

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0: Last name is Early Edward Robert Lincoln Young. First name is Sarah.
1: Second
0: no H at the end. Middle initial J John. Date of birth 12/11/93. Break 4544. It's in the garage.

0: 4445, did they need aid over there?
1: Sir, since he breathed in a lot of smoke, he has a headache.
0: Tied up, I think another ambulance is coming.
2: 955 1811, Battalion 18, Medici 19, 321, 421, a residential structure fire, respond on TAC 3, 2201 Horizon Street, Med 55. Med 55, 1811, Battalion 18, Med 1819, 321, 421, a residential structure fire, respond on TAC 8, 2201 Horizon Street, cross streets are Woodridge Avenue and Hogue Road, and travel channel is going to be TAC 9 at 2135. Go ahead.
1: 360 is complete. There is no basement. Smoke is throughout the structure and coming out the eaves. We will be making fire control through Side Alpha. Continue all second alarm units at this time. We will remain offensive. Command post is on Side Alpha with Battalion 1.
2: I copy the 360 and 10-minute benchmarks 30 seconds away.

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0: Bring your crew forward onto Woodridge, just south of Horizon. The family is sitting on the curb with PD. One of the family members needs to be evaluated. They are in front of 111.
1: 119 responding to 111 for family members in need of care.
0: 131 from command.
2: X-ray, 4-6,
0: good. Put your apparatus out of the way. Bring your crew forward. Pull a second line off of 125 to side alpha. You're on deck alpha.
3: The email is under Jupiter items. Station has been covered. He's left in a white Chrysler sedan southbound on freeway drive. Plate of Charles Noria, 2814.
1: 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That was my mistake.
3: 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Left behind.
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0: 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Are you level 1?
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0: Paved machinery 420 East Hickox Road. He is an employee, so he accidentally set the alarm off and doesn't know how to turn it off, but there are no problems.
1: Arrested. I'll head down there in a moment.
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1: 1811 on 2142. Cascade, Medic 1819, level 1. Sorry, from command, can you give me a CAN report?
2: I believe we have a good knock on the fire, but visibility is really poor. I need a fan. There has been ventilation to clear out the smoke and improve visibility.

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0: I was UTL on the vehicle. I'll be out at the address.
1: Go ahead, 131.
2: We've got a primary all clear. There's 50 plus. We're ready for reassignment.
1: Received. Primary all clear. You can exit the structure.
2: Received. Exit the structure.
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0: Med 12, 813-19, Battalion 13, and Alpha response, respond on TAC 6 at 5 Quinault Way. Med 12, Battalion 13, 813-19, and Alpha response, respond on TAC 6 at 5 Quinault Way. Tulalip Way for a 73-year-old female that was walking the dog and got pulled over. Cascade clear, 2145. Med 12.
1: Med 12 will be remaining in service, not requested.
0: Crazy.
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1: Go ahead.
0: We've got a good knock on the fire. We're moving into extension at this time. I'm going to keep all second alarm units in level one at this time until we confirm it's not moved into the attic.
2: I copy, and this is a 20-minute benchmark, 20-minute benchmark, and you currently have 915, 911, 321, 411, and 910 responding, plus the Burlington units on scene.
0: Received.

0: we are about to have a med call at Vintage Lane. Do you want me to send one of the units currently responding to you there?
1: That's affirmative. 219 can cancel from this scene. If they can handle that, would be awesome. Thank you.
0: Received.

0: all pain, respond on tech 3 at 1000 Vintage Lane, med 1819, 8819, and Charlie, abdominal pain, respond on tech 3, 1000 Vintage Lane, number 302, cross street to Lower Drive for a 72-year-old female, dizzy, lightheaded, vomiting, and I copy her en route, med 1819 at 2149.
1: Unit in service, you'll have to advise them. I believe we can handle.
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1: Good.
0: So that's current to a Torstein and Sarah Early. Address of the call.
1: Good, Dave.
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0: 917. Go ahead.

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0: Received, and we also have a utilities package notified Cascade Natural Gas EK about 15.
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2: 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Is Med 1819, they've been slammed.

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1: So that's 3.
2: Confirming you copied. They were wanting a priority response.
0: Requesting law priority
1: that's
0: to 1000 Vintage Lane, apartment 302 for an angry patient.
1: Cascade into 911. We're on College Way and Urban Avenue. We're going to head north, mitigate your thinking as well.
2: Read, yeah, thank you.
0: Check it out.
1: X-ray 46 will be on out as well.
0: And 4-5 is clearing, and we'll head to this plane as well.
2: Alright, copy.

0: Laws, just wanted to confirm, is the irate subject the patient or someone else?
1: It's a family member who's yelling at us because we were delayed.
0: Received, and just confirming your status.
1: We're clear at this point.
0: Read. Casket X-ray 11 Cliff traffic. Going based off speaking with the call taker, it sounds like it's going to be the RP, which is the patient's son, who was rather agitated with us for the ambulance taking too long. It's going to be a James Becker. He's going to alert for a convicted felon.
2: 911 Drive.
0: Repeat. I'll take this.
2: 4-6 Cascade, I'm arriving.
0: Talk to you.

Pasco Victor 11, clear for additional. No wants, but he is returning with a couple orders. He's a protected party in both, and they're both with males. He's also on the kidnapping offender registry.

Lane, call and show me arrived.

0: 4-6 Cascade. It sounds like the son is not at the apartment, possibly in the lobby now.
1: I copy, 6-6.
2: 4-5 in the lobby, you check an area.
0: 4-6, 4-5. I'm not sure exactly where he's at. They just know he's not at the apartment anymore.
2: Ricky, what's his first name again?

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1: Ricky.
0: I'll just stick with 8 for now to make sure he doesn't come back here.
1: Where's he?

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Tech 5 for a Bravo Fall, 301 South Aventure Road. Med 139, respond. Tech 5 for a Bravo Fall, 301 South Aventure Road. Unit number 112 at the bridge, cross street of North Aventure Road and East Broadway Street for a 60-year-old male with a ground level fall and a head injury. Cascade clear, 2220.

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0: Did you have traffic?
1: You can disregard. I was just trying to see if you had a specific unit you wanted me to send for the Bravo call.
0: Receive. We'll work on getting some units cleared here shortly.
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Cascade clear 2226.

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0: Try 252.

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I was requesting you reevaluate her. Cascade clear, 2304.

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0: Pretty sure I was out with Michael Mahan also.
1: Go ahead, Alpha.
0: More of his alerts. I advise any that move along. I'll be checking back in a few minutes.
1: Mercy, 20K14.

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1: Series 5, is that for me?
0: You just passed me on the boulevard.
1: Affirm.
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1: Copy. 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
1: Go ahead.
0: It's the Alejo in Spanish. The RP does not know the address, but it's plotting at Myrtle and First Street, saying her ex-boyfriend assaulted her physically. It's about a 10-minute time delay. We're trying to get further, but now she's not responding.
1: Where's
0: she? Alright,
2: tell you, Eleven, just get up here now.
3: Henry Park, Cascade.
0: Go ahead.
3: Can I get a case for vagrancy at 320 South Burlington Boulevard if you can attach Michael Mahan?
0: Okay.

0: Cascade responding to domestic. The RP abandoned the line. We're attempting to call back for a second time. So far, no answer. Cascade, do you have any history with the numbers? Okay, from I was just looking through it now. Recent phone history as of May of this year returns to Sandra Ramirez Martinez, whose CAD address shows in Burlington. Also, I'll look through her involvement.
1: When you're able to, can you send a her COL pic?

And Cascade X-ray 45, Sandra's CAD address is showing off of North 26th Street, 1321. Three, 23, 6,

0: Prescott Henry 28 is Brittany.
1: Go ahead.
0: At the Sports Keg, 1660 South Burlington Boulevard, there's a white male, approximately 50s, making threats to RP, the manager, as well as other customers. He made threats to kill the RP and the customers. He is currently standing outside the business.
1: Received. I'll be in route.
0: Received. And RP says he's wearing gray shorts, blue hat, blue flannel, long sleeve. Also says he arrived at HBD.
1: I copy.
0: Fantastic.

0: I think that's it. You guys still trying to get a hold of her?
1: Negative. We attempted to call her back twice with no answer.
0: Iris, you try again.
2: Henry 18, Henry 28.
3: Go ahead.
2: Henry 27 dealt with this male this morning. He gave a name of Justin Bedford, but they were unable to locate that name in CAD.
3: Receive.

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1: Receiver, Cascade X-ray 11. I attempted her two more times with still no answer. I'll keep trying.
2: Hi, Resident. We'll be checking the area here. If we don't find her, we'll have to do a ping on the phone.

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1: Good.
0: Just for info, I located a male who has involvement with Sandra, and CAD is a 27-year-old Hispanic male by the name of Roman Felipe Lopez with the same CAD address of her. He is flashing, reckless driving, DBS Fault 4, as well as DB Malmus.
1: Pursue.
0: 23%.

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1: Go ahead.
0: I believe the subject walked southbound towards the speedway area. I don't have eyes on him, but I'm going to be talking with the RP.
1: Copy, I'll check the area.

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0: I have no PC at this time. I just need a trespass.
1: Copy. Lemon Cascade.
2: Go ahead.
1: We're going to head to the North 26th Street address. Could you add her return and the mail you found?
2: Richard, 2547.
3: Henry 5, 2-9, and 2-8.
0: Go ahead.
3: They mentioned if he has that cane.
0: Go ahead.
3: 5-2-8. Did they mention if he has a cane, if he uses a cane to walk?
0: I don't believe so.

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1: Good.
0: Can you go with me to that address so 4-5 can secure?
2: Yes, sir.

Lima Bravo response for Sun on Tech 6 at 1119 26th Street. Medford Kena Bravo response for Sun on Tech 6 at 1119 26th Street, Rosaria Assisted Living, Rainier 112, cross streets are commercial for an 84-year-old female that was self-transferring to the restroom and fell and hit her head, and they're doing bleeding control now at 2350.

0: 328 to other units. I apologize, it was loud inside. Are you out with them?
1: 528 negative. I saw subject standing outside Walnut Trail with a similar clothing. He had a cane and was just smoking a cigarette.
0: Copy.
1: Still medic 14 responding.
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1: Go ahead.
0: I checked the area. Unable to locate. No PC at this time. You can control units clear.
1: I tried this before.
2: Henry 18, Cascade. Actually, I'll be out with that mail. We'll be over by Costco and... Yeah, we're at Costco.
0: Get him up.
1: 2751.

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8219 on Bravo response, respond on TAC 3 at 400 Gilkey Road. 8219 on Bravo response, respond on TAC 3, 400 Gilkey Road, number 227, cross streets are Ness and Spruce. For a 92-year-old female that fell and is having some left rib pain, TESCA clear 04.

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0: 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They are, I believe, live. I'll put in uncertainty and everything in just a moment.
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0: 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I have two confirmed, one's DPSL4, DV Mamas, and one is reckless driving with a one-day commit.

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0: 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I'm trying to get that now so that we can get an updated ping.
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0: I'll be at Young's Bar with 192 Zebra Union Union, the silver Toyota Sienna.
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1: Go ahead.
0: I ran the two subjects that I located. 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
1: Copy. There's a

Drive. Med 16 respond, TAC 6 for a Bravo Sick unknown, Kingsway and Bryce Drive. For a approximate 20-year-old male who looks unconscious on the side of the road. TASC clear, 058.

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0: Live phone ping from the carrier is plotting North 30th at Paul Place, and that's at 058 hours. Unfortunately, it's almost 1,200 meter uncertainty now.
1: I said, we'll head that way.
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0: off the tower, says fire station 2, but the uncertainty is even bigger than before.
1: Hi, Richard. At this point, you can stop the things.

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0: 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You gonna be out?
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0: That'll be clear. I need to clear the call.
1: Repeat, 156.

11 Battalion 13 respond, TAC 6 for an invest, 8505 South Texas Road. 1311 Battalion 13 respond, TAC 6 for an invest, 8505 South Texas Road, HS Sinclair, crushed at Bartholomew Road, Marshes Point Road, for possible flames coming from one of the smokestacks they're firing. CAT B, clear 129.

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0: 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I'll keep seeing if there's a number. I'm assuming this is probably just a normal flare, but we haven't received any notification.
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0: On scene, currently no flares going off. 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

0: 75, Kevcat.
1: I educated the rider and he's going to be getting back home. He apparently lives off Whitmarsh. I'll be clear.
2: Breathe at 1.0.

0: 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Vehicle with the lights on appears to be in the south parking lot of Ford in their fenced area.
1: What's it?

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1: Go ahead.
0: I'm not able to gain access to the yard. It's possible they just left the lights on. I'll be clear.
1: Thank you, 153.

8-5529, respond TAC 8 for a Charlie stroke, 864 carriage court. Med 55, 8-5529, respond TAC 8 for a Charlie stroke, 864 carriage court. Crusher of East Moore Street for a 77-year-old female having a possible stroke. Cascade clear, 158.

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1: 46.
0: At the hospital, 300 Hospital Parkway, there's a black male in the ER bay refusing to leave.
1: 46.
0: 26.

0: Sky 346, sounds like this was previously a patient and was discharged. He's now yelling at staff. He's wearing a gray shirt, gray pants, and carrying large rocks in his pockets.
1: Four, six.
0: Two, three.

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2: Looks like security's out here looking as well. They're not with the guy and he's not on Kincaid. Is there any reason for us to keep looking?
1: I don't believe so. 4-6, can you advise?
3: If he's off the property, we don't have any reason to keep looking for him. I told him to call back if he comes back on the property.
2: One four copies. 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
1: Affirm, I can't tell what kind of vehicle it is. It is expired May of this year to an Isabel Ortiz.
0: Copy. I have a driver's when you're ready. Last is Johnson with an SON. First of Orlando, Lake the City. Middle J, John. Date of birth
1: 01-17-1998.
0: Correction, 1990.
1: Copy.

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1: Good.
0: Roland is a cab, alerts for hostile towards police, officer safety, gun one person and two person detail. He's licensed current operative.
1: I copy, issuing.
0: 32.

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0: 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Client was actively trying to hurt herself with knives as well as hurting other clients. They currently have her pinned down.
1: 4-6.

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0: I'll be on route to that.

0: Cascade responding, and it's the female. I can hear her screaming in the background.
1: 4-6.
0: Okay.
2: 1-4, Cascade. I'm heading that way from the office. Just confirming aids. Heading that way as well.
0: I'm getting them started.
2: Received. 1-4-4-6. I have a wrap, just FYI.
1: I copy.

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Cascade clear, 331.

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0: 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It doesn't look like we have any injuries here.
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1: Multiple callers are reporting an ongoing domestic at 2311 Culshan View Drive number 3 between a male and a female. Multiple children in the home.
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0: 13 Cascade. Is that DD physical or is that verbal?
1: The callers suspect that it was physical at one point, but they can't verify that.
0: Person.
1: 330.
2: One 411. I can probably clear here if you want to come back in and speak with them.
0: Copy.

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0: Good. She didn't want to chat with me. Do you want me to hang out with her and or go inside with you in an interview?
2: Yeah, hang out with her.

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1: All we had was Deja unknown last.
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0: I'm arriving in the area. Is there any history at that apartment number, sir?
1: There was a recent seizure call, but the last domestic was almost 3 years ago.
0: There's a...

0: 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I'm out with apartment number 3. I'm status 4 here, speaking to the party.
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0: There's no crime. The family's going to bed. I'm going to be clear.
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Respond TAC 8 for Charlie Chestnut, 1501 Collins Road. Remember 1138 Country Meadows, Crossroad of Hospital Drive and Rolling Ridge Drive for a 75-year-old female with lower chest pain. Cascade clear, 4 o'clock.

0: 11 Cascade. 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
2: 11, 46, any need me to follow you?
0: I can advise. 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

Med 12, 1117, 1124, 1112, 1121. Respond on TAC 6 for Bravo MBA, north end of Defection Pass Bridge, 4176, Route 20. Med 12, 1117, 1124, 1112, 1121. Respond on TAC 6 for Bravo MBA, north end of Deception Pass Bridge, 4176 State Route 20, cross Rosario Road, for a report of a single vehicle collision with the bridge, Cascade Clear 613.

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125-131-111, Battalion 1, Med 129, Med 139. Respond TAC 3 for fire in a building. Cascade West Apartments at 1617 North 26th Street, 125-131-111. Battalion 1, Med 129, Med 139. Respond TAC 3 for fire in a building. Cascade West Apartments, 1617 North 26th Street on the 4th floor. Cross East College Way and Colchester Avenue for smoke scene in a hallway with a smell of burnt food. Unknown if anyone home. Cascade clear 625. Respond TAC 3 for fire in a building at Cascade West Apartments, 1617 North 26th Street. 421 TAC 3 for fire in a building at Cascade West Apartments, 1617 North 26th Street. Fourth floor across of East College Way and Colchester Avenue for smoke in a hallway with a smell of burnt food. Cascade clear 625.

0: 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This will be Bridge Command.
1: Copy, you're arriving. Establishing Bridge Command, the rest was cut. We're dispatching other calls.
0: One car partially blocking, State Patrol on scene, everybody out of the vehicle.
1: Copy, partially blocking, everyone out, State's on scene.
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0: 24, 1101, stage at the Pass Lake parking lot. Medic 12 will come up behind 1117 and we'll make contact, see if the patient needs an eval.
1: Cascade copies all traffic for the NDA 629.
2: Arms showing nothing showing on the outside, not evacuated. You'll have North 26 Command in the offensive and out investigating. 125 Med 129 making entry to 4th floor to investigate 629.

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0: Advising fires arrived and nothing showing. They're out investigating.
2: Cascade 1124 arrived at staging.
1: Arrived staging 630.

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1: Come in, go ahead.
2: Has District 4 gone en route yet?
1: Negative. 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
2: 111, command, can you move forward to assist? You do not need any tools. Service.
1: North 26, command from Cascade.
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1: This is your 20-minute benchmark, 20-minute bench.
2: Received. You can discontinue benchmark. We've been unable to locate any source of the fire. We are attempting to ventilate the building at this time.
1: Cascade, copy.
3: We have an 81-year-old hospice patient, male, complaining of difficulty breathing. All vitals are normal. We're determining whether they're going to be transported or not from hospice.
0: One-19, copy from 2 minutes away.
3: 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It sounds like he is going to be transported. He might need a breathing treatment.
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Med 55, 419, respond track 3 for Delta sick person, 12974 Janicki Road. Med 55, 419, track 3 for Delta sick person, 12974 Janicki Road. Cross of Tetner Lane and Old Day Creek Road for 63-year-old male. Difficulty breathing while vomiting. Casket clear 7-1.

0: You'll be responding with med 55 for a 63-year-old male who's conscious and breathing. He was gagging and vomiting and having a hard time catching his breath. Breathing is not normal and was not responding normally to the call taker.
1: 419 received.
0: 703.

From Francis Prince. 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

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CASCI clear at 7-0-8.

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1: Copy, 1027 and route was 1, responding with mid-7 for a 36-year-old male, conscious and breathing, having an asthma attack, and no effect with the nebulizer use, responding normally but having difficulty speaking between breaths.
2: 2-4 Cascade, units arriving.
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1: Okay,
0: for a Bravo Sec unknown, just west of Cascade River Park. 6 3 8 8 7 Med 1819, 810, 1039, 1044. Pack 8 for Bravo Sec unknown, just west of Cascade River Park at 63887 East Cascade Drive, crosses South Cascade Drive and Cascade River Road. For a report of a female walking down the road with blood on her face, Cascade clear at 721.
1: Go ahead.
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Med 1819, 8-14-19 Battalion 14, respond to X-3 for Delta sick person, 7455 Teal Lane, Med 1819, 8-14-19 Battalion 14. Tech 3 for Delta sick person, 7455 Teal Lane, cross the Allen Road, 87-year-old male with lymphoma, they're requesting transfer to Bellingham. Cafe clear at 725.

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1: Received. We have a Bravo second known just left at Cascade River Park. It tones Marble Mount and Rockport with no response. Are you able to divert to that call instead?

have aid 1819 responding, and it's going to be for a report of a female walking down the road with blood on her face. We have no further details.

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3: 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I copied all traffic.
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Med 139, 85529, respond on TAC 8 for an alpha fall at 7344 Hayes Lane, cross of Mosher Road. 7-year-old male fell, getting out of bed. TAC clear at 735.

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Ed 129, respond tech 3 for an alpha fall at 305 Woodgate Place. Med 129, tech 3, alpha fall, 305 Woodgate Place, cross of South Norris Street. 84-year-old male fell from a, correction, female fell from a chair overnight, Cafe Claire, 742.

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514 2915, respond tax 6 for Delta unconscious, 718 4th Street, mid 14 2915, tax 6 for Delta unconscious, 718 4th Street, cross of Arthur and TJ Avenue. 15-year-old male at the port maintenance shop who passed out, Cascade Clear at 758. Briefing.

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0: Pad 16, 2931, respond on TAC 6 for Charlie Stroke at Anacortes Chiropractic Center, 1017 7th Street. Med 16, 2931, TAC 6 for Charlie Stroke, Anacortes Chiropractic at 1017 7th Street, cross of O Ocean and Commercial Avenues. A 66-year-old male, eyes not tracking, not responding normally, cafe clear, easily. Battalion 29.
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0: Pupils are dilated, non-reactive. She's currently looks to be having an episode of seizures this time.

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Do you have any means of getting the patient closer?

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0: 2911 is clear. The port call will be en route to the stroke.
1: Respond TAC 3. Delta difficulty breathing at Whispering Willows, 2311 East Division Street in the dining room, across the South 24th North LaVenture for a 74-year-old female. Earache and possible anxiety. Difficulty speaking between breaths. Cascade clear at 814.
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2: On arrival, we just need a gurney and a monitor.
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1: For Bravo Sick Unknown, milepost 2 of Cascade River Road, Med 55, respond TAC 8, milepost 2, Cascade River Road, cross Cascade River Road and South Cascade Drive, 88219 route, requesting med unit respond priority to this location for female with a head injury. Cascade clear at 850.

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0: Repeat on the GCS is a 2 for pain, a 2 for verbal, and a 2 for motor response. Patient is seizing intermittently. Shallow breathing respirations are about 10.
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0: Life Flight ETA, it would be 26 minutes to Pumpkin Center from Coopville. They're on standby.
1: Thank you. We're probably going to try and rendezvous later, so we'll keep you updated.
0: Hi, Todd.

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1: Either you or 8-18-19, if one of you can give the Parks unit paramedic a call, Paul 300, information of the body of the call.

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1: Received. 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
1: Coming up on us real fast around the next corner. 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

0: 727, confirming your co-location is Cascade River Road.
1: Somewhere between milepost probably 2 and 4, I know farther west of us, or east of me was mile marker 4. 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
0: Received.

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1021, respond to ACK 8, we're in best behind 7471 Spruce Court. 1021, respond to ACK 8, we're in best behind 7471 Spruce Court, crosses Spruce Street. For gray and white smoke seen, and some flames seen in a distance, and crackling heard, Cascade Clear 8.

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0: We roughly have a 35-year-old female. We have her in the back of the ambulance. We're starting to head on our way. She's been seizing for about 30 seconds, about every 2 minutes. The GCS is 6. Last blood pressure is 112 over 80 with a heart rate of 111 and bouncing between 94 and 111. We put a 4-lead on her. We're going to get a 12-lead on her. That way, when we run in with you guys, you got the papers. Is there a spot you want us to meet up with you?
1: Memphis 65 copies the short. Let me pick a spot to rendezvous.
0: 8-18-19 copies. Thank you.

0: 1027.
1: You can go ahead and tone out concrete for that NVS call. I'm not showing a response from us at this time.

0: 8-18-19. We can go ahead and meet at the 0530 turnoff there in Rockport. There should be a stuff shell station there, a big parking lot. We could do a little transfer. Looks like we're about equidistant. 8-18-19, copy. Thank you.
1: One Spruce Court, concrete fire. 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Behind 7471 Spruce Court, cross of Spruce Street, for smoke increasing and possibly flames seen in the area. Cafe Clear, 8-8.
0: And advisors would wait until you did your ALS assessment if they needed to launch to the Pumpkin Center.
2: Yeah, let's go ahead and get them going to the Pumpkin Center and then turn out District 8 for manage that, please.
0: A-3.
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0: Do we have any other District 8 units headed to set up an LV, or is it just me?
1: It appears 801 is also attached to himself this call.
0: Stellar, 834 also.
1: Go ahead, with also.
0: What's our ETA for the bird on the ground at Punkin?
1: ETA should be approximately 905.
0: Perfect, thank you.
2: Hey, Punkin Center, man with two.
1: Copy, Punkin Center, man with two. 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

0: was calling from 7471 Spruce Court. Thought the smoke and sound of flames was coming from behind their residence, possibly off of North Shore Lane. They saw some flames through the trees, also heard chainsaws. I believe it might have been in a clearing.
1: Copy that.
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2: straight 400.
3: Can you take a look at this citizen assist request that's pending? SCAT Transit Security is looking for some outreach resources for a transient that is at the transit station.
2: You can attach 401 and 409. I think they're en route.
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1: Negative. 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

12, 11, 17, 11, 24, respond tech 6 to a Bravo Fall, 3, section 13702, Godfrey Lane. Med 12, 11, 17, 11, 24, respond tech 6 to a Bravo Fall, 13702, Godfrey Lane. Graf and Campbell Lane, for an 89-year-old male, dementia patient who fell and is complaining of pain. Cascade clear at 904.

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0: 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They are burning garbage.
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1: 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They might be outside of their rigs.
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1: Hey, firm 801, I believe, is checking for an ETA. Are you guys still trying to transfer the patient?
0: That's affirmed. 8-18-19 is on scene with Med 55 still. We're just outside of Rossport. We're trying to do an intubation right now, and then we'll be on our way soon.
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0: 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Could you need a patient update for Lifeline?
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0: Pressure was 50 over 30. IJO's been in place. She has a heart rate of 116. We have an ETA of about 20 to 25 minutes. Her 55 is about to leave here shortly.
1: Copy that. Thank you.

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1: Copy that, thank you.
0: 801
1: 88 to 19. 88 to 19. Life flight wanted to know if they need to prepare their blood.
0: A01, that's a negative at this time.
1: Received.

0: 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Are you guys wheels rolling yet?
1: That's any firm.
0: Copy that. I have Life Flight has a 5 to 6 minute ETA from our location to the concrete airport. If you guys would like to have them reposition, depending on your ETA, to that location.
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Martha's Place in the lobby, crosses 19th and Laventure for a 55-year-old male. Cascade clear, 926.

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0: 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You're going to pull in straight off of Highway 20 at the front entrance, in front of 854. We'll put you in front of the bird.
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0: Skagit Valley Hospital had a patient that just eloped with an IV in his arm. They're requesting law enforcement bring him back if possible. He was on a heparin drip. We are getting a description now, all advice.
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2: 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I'll be out with that vehicle 100 blocks, Andes Road.
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0: Doesn't sound like the hospital had a time frame of when he may have left. They just discovered he wasn't in his room. It's going to be a Donald McComb. They're not sure if he got back into civilian clothes or if he was in a hospital gown. He has an address on a 3800 block of College Way.
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4: 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Henry 13, are you clear for traffic?
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MAG 139, respond attack 828 Charlie, difficulty breathing at 2320 freeway drive. MAG 129 Charlie, difficulty breathing, attack 8. Correction, attack 3. 2320 freeway drive, urgent care, the tree house across the Stewart in College for a 42-year-old male. Cascade clear, 1016.

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0: Key Thermia, keys for an abandoned vehicle on the 1000 block of Veracorp.
1: 1040.

0: Cascade Henry 22 is suspicious.
1: Thank you.
0: Name of the caller at 7-Eleven is advising that they observed an elderly male shirtless that walked into AutoZone that seemed very disoriented. He also tried to get into a stranger's vehicle. We're online getting further.
1: Received from Boslog and Whitmarsh.

0: Henry 13 to Beck.
1: Frankie, subject's described as a white male and a gray pants, no shirt.
0: Today's zero. Can you put Med 55 status 7 that are out of service at our location here at Punta Cana?
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1: In relation to the hospital, still had IV bandages on his arm. 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

0: Burlington units. He did put on a shirt now, purple and blue, and walking in the area of the old strippy boots.
1: Received.

0: Charlie, 13 Henry 22. I checked the last known area and the alleyway. Nothing so far.
1: Wait, please. You can clear. I'll keep checking the area.
0: Repeat. Break 13, Cascade clear.
1: 10:50.

Henry 22 Cascade. Henry 22. I'll be making contact with the mail North Alder near Highway 20. Alder and 20, reach.

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1: Go ahead.
0: Rumor, Robert Union, Mary Edward, Robert, first Justin, 11-27-76.

0: Lockheed Burlington 22.
1: What?
0: So Justin, rumor in CAD 11-2076. He's flashing two out of your office, one for theft third, one for driving suspended third, also one of the sheriff's office, driving suspended third.
1: Received. He currently has some medical issues going on.
0: Received.

Henry 22 Cascade registration. 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

0: 9922 on a blue 2000. Vehicle comes back to a blue 2007 Honda Civic. Correction on that one, Sam. Oh, that's the correct one. A blue 2007 Honda Civic returning to Carissa Mitchell in Cedar Lily. In CAD, it does return to Justin Rumor.
1: Is there enough to run Carissa?
2: Med 129 is one factory to the Charlie Sick Person 208 Hospital Parkway. Med 129, 10 route to the Charlie Sick Person 208 Hospital Parkway at the day house. Across the 15th and 14th for a 55-year-old male. Cascade clear, 1058.
0: Henry 22, Carissa's coming back clear and current.

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0: 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We'll be on the venture in front of the middle school.
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1: 3-0.

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sick person at Leicester, 2120 East Division, room 410, bed 2, med 139, tech 3 for Delta. Sick person at Leicester, 2120 East Division, room 410, bed 2, cross of North LaVenture and Widner Drive. 79-year-old male with low potassium and lethargy. Cassie Clear at 1140.

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Cafe Clear, 1133.

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Cancellation tones for the water flow alarm at Sierra Pacific. You can stand down for a false alarm, Cafe Clear 1137.

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Red 129, 131, respond on Jack 3 for Delta, unconscious at Skagit Regional Home Procedure Room at 18018 Division. Med 129, 131, TAC 3 for Delta Unconscious, the Skagit Regional Health Procedure Room at 18018 East Division, cross of North 18th Street and Stanford Drive, a 79-year-old female in and out of consciousness, Cascade Clear at 1140.

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Medic 55-19, 855-29, alpha level bleeding, TAC 8, 330 Jameson Street. Crosses 4th and 3rd. Law enforcement on scene with a 30-year-old female, side pain, and abrasions requesting an evaluation. 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
2: At 119-121, respond to Accurito Delta Chest Pain, 2725 East 1st Street. At 119-121. Delta Chest Pain Tech 3, 2725 East 1st Street, number 93, cross of Upland and 30th for a 76-year-old male. Cascade clear, noon.

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0: I called the RP on the lost found animal. They're going to be en route to the PD to pick it up. They'll pick up the phone in the vestibule when they get here.
1: Where is he?

Engine 131, respond TAC 3 to a single near the intersection of South 30th and Withers Place. 131 is single engine response TAC 3 near South 30th and Withers for a leaky hydrant. Cascade clear, 1211.

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Med 14, 2911, respond tech 6 to adult chest pain, 2511M Mary Avenue. Med 14, 2911, adult chest pain on tech 6, 2511M is in Mary Avenue at Island Family Physicians, cross the 25th and 26th Street for a 66-year-old male, shortness of breath and heaviness in their chest. Gasket clear, 1220.

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0: I'll be out the PD with the dog owner.
1: Ruzi, confirming you're aware of alert.
0: Affirm, I looked him up before he came over.
1: Ruzi.

211, 221, respond on TAC 3 for a single just west of 170-21 Junquist Road. 211, 221, respond TAC 3 for a single just west of 170-21 Junquist, cross of Cam and Penn for a single log on fire. Gas gate clear, 1235.

3C201, this is actually going to be a stump, approximately 2 to 3 feet wide, 2 feet high, active flame and smoke. 3C. 1237.

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3: 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This would be Junkwiz Command.
2: 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You'll be establishing Junkwiz Command 1241.

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2: 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Talia is behind the building in a silver Volkswagen Passat. 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

0: 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Cascade clear, 1300.
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0: 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She's out of Rockport.

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0: 301 East Fur, our caller is advising there's a strange female walking through their backyard. White female in her 20s with an ankle length red dress and her hair up in a ponytail. We're online getting details.
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0: Go ahead with your also.
1: The updated address is 16835 Calhoun Road. Or Junkers Road, I'm sorry.
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1: Also, command, Junkers command, you can show District 2 complete.
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1: 2-4 Cascade, I'm from there.

818-19, respond Tech 3 to a Bravo Fall at 703 South Alder Street. 818-19, respond Tech 3 to a Bravo Level Fall, 703 South Alder, cross of Quinn's Court and East Rio Vista. An 83-year-old male with a fall and struck their head, located in the driveway. Cascade clear, 1311.

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0: 55, 12 Baton 55, vehicle fire attack 8, near 805 FNS Grade Road. 55, 12 Baton 55, respond to 8 for vehicle fire, 805 FNS Grade Road, cross of Westerman Road and Copper Lane for a truck with a fire located to the bed. Cascade clear, 1324.
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0: in the bed of a pickup truck with garbage that was in the back, flames and smoke seen. Unknown if there was any occupants or anybody nearby.
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0: Receive. 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Do I need to put 5519 unavailable once all goes en route?
1: Hey, firm.
2: Hagan is advising they had 2 to 3 juveniles trying to some food and drink items. The items were recovered. They would like to have them charged and trespassed. We're on line.
0: Receive.

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Hispanic males dressed in all black clothing. 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Another one left with no description available.

0: And the garbage in the bed is working its way towards the cab. 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Laws arriving in the area.
1: The time is 5 okay.
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1: 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We have a pickup truck with smoke and homeowner trying to put water on the fire. 508 will have that to his command.
0: I copy 5508 arriving on scene with smoke showing homeowner trying to put it out with water, establishing Epinesa Creek. Command 5508.

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0: 7S Command from 834. Go ahead. We're 10 seconds out. Where would you like us? I'll actually have you guys pull in and nose up to the truck here. Maybe we'll use your water line to wet this down.
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3: the man.

0: Med-18-19. What's the direction? Med-12-12-17-612, Charlie 6, person attack 6-11-223, 4th Street. Med-12-12-17-612, Charlie 6, person attack 6-11-223, 4th Street, cross the Josh Wilson Road. Cascade clear, 1332.
1: Okay,
0: FNS, come in. Go
1: ahead, come in. You also start a fire marshal to my location, please.
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3: We're about 30 seconds out, do you have a nice on arrival?
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10 and 11, respond TAC 8 to a Charlie difficulty breathing, 7326 North Wild Road, Med 7, 10, 11, respond TAC 8 to a Charlie difficulty breathing, 7326 North Wild Road, number 88, cross a Challenger in Bates for third-hand information of a 64-year-old male with difficulty breathing. Kefki clear, 1346.

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0: Cascade Med 12. A lot of that traffic was broken. Just confirming there's no needs.
1: 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You can remain available.
0: Receive. Thank you.
1: 1352.

0: didn't quite hear over the pager, but did you want 10-11 to stand down for that, Charlie, difficulty breezing?
1: Med 7 has a portable unit in the area who's going to check and verify if there is a patient.
0: 10-11 received.
1: Med 7 portable Cascade, did I copy that correctly?
0: 2-4 Cascade, one more name, number to add.
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0: 736-732.

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0: The store just wanted trespass. Both boys have been trespassed, and I spoke to their legal guardians as well. You can confirm.
1: 3-3-3-3-5.

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Med-119, Charlie Levels can be TAC 3. 2320 Freeway Drive, working carrier number 2, across the Stewart College for a 72-year-old male, dizziness and lightheaded. Cascade clears, 1357.

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0: 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There is a phone number for the patient in the body of the call. Med-7's almost there. Cascade also copies. The 1027 is en route, 1359.

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0: 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Henry 13, Cascade, traffic stop.
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4: Does that make correction? 10-11 is clearing complete. I should not have cleared 1027 though.
0: I did advise them. Also,
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0: Also, how are my volumes?
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0: 1404.

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0: 612, 1811, Battalion 6, brush fire attack 3I5, northbound 232, 1811, 612, Battalion 6, brush fire attack 3, near I-5, northbound 232, 10 by 10 and growing, just get clear, 1411.
1: Henry 22, Cascade Arrive. 1411.

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0: Battalion 6, Cafe.
1: Battalion 6.
0: We have reports anywhere from a 10 by 10 to a 35 by 20. You currently have brush 1814 and 612 en route. Would you like an additional brush truck or hold off until you have eyes on it?
2: Let's hold off until we have eyes on it. Sounds like WSDOT IRT is on the scene. All units, it sounds like IRT's got lane one shut down for us.
3: Go ahead.
4: I was out with Timothy Henry and Victoria Gomez. They're going to be moving along later, clear.

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1: Six zero two Cascade, are they responding to you direct? I'm not hearing any traffic from 1814.
0: Just advised, were we requested to go up old 99?
1: That is affirmative. Did you copy that?
0: Cascade 602 on scene, to be a 25 by 100 brush fire extending to the south. I'll have 232 command.
1: Copy, 25 by 100 foot extending to the south, brush fire, establishing 232 command, 1416.

0: runway 22, Cascade 2 drivers. Henry 22. Last Kumar, King India Mary, Adam, Robert, no middle. Last phonetic, first phonetically, Victor Ida, Robert, Edward Nora, David, Edward, Robert, 8, 21, 92.
1: Yeah, 601's arrived on Old 99.
0: Last of Howard, first of Ashley, middle M, Marie, 2, 2, 86. 1418.
1: Nine six. Is this in the median or is it on the right?
2: It's on the right shoulder.

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0: 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We got an extension to the north.
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1: Command, Cassie.
0: Command.
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0: 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We are the Venture Inspection.
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Med 129, 131, respond tech 3 to an awful fall, 519 East Washington Street. Med 129, 131, respond tech 3 to an awful fall, 519 East Washington Street. Cross the 7th and 9th for an 88-year-old male with a fall, previous hip injury. Cascade clear, 1428.

0: 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Cascade clear, 1431.
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0: 18-19, I've contacted Radio Bravo Chicken Dawn 400, Kilkey Road number 129, across of Spruce and Ness. 93-year-old male, medical alarm activation, no contact made. Cascade clear, 1431.
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0: 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Right, 1432.
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722, captured. 722. 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I'll be clear. 3-2.

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0: Yeah, with Mason Makis, 900 block. In the 900 block of section, can I get a second?
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0: Lockheed Henry 13. Can you go again with the name on the subject? There's on 911.
1: Mason Magus. I've got a name number if you need it.
0: Go ahead.
1: 30981.
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0: Henry 13, Cascade, I'll be out at 17. And we're going to be south section, correction, south Skagit Street.
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0: He's in cab, alerts drug user knife on person. His paper is confirmed, 4 misdemeanors, 1 for controlled substance, 2 for theft, 3rd, 1 criminal trespass, 2nd.
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1: Good.
0: Heard at the gas station, Fred Meyer 920, South Burlington Boulevard, 3 or 4 minutes ago, a subject named possibly Jason Weissner came up on an e-bike, threw something out of his vehicle window and busted it. He left southbound on the boulevard on that e-bike. 4049.
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0: Go ahead.
2: Was there a description of Jason? I'll be coming to the south area of South Burlington Boulevard.
0: Receive call taker, so I'm lying at that. And it's going to be white male in his 40s, white button up shirt with squares on it, and a baseball cap.
1: Hold him up a minute. We'll get 1814 out of here.
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0: 40.

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1: Henry 13.
0: Can you start 17 at Case for Warren? And we can make the address 945 South 6th Skagit Street.
2: And Henry 17 Cascade.
1: Go ahead.
2: Just for a record, I already called the jail and they said they would accept on him.
1: I copy.
0: Henry 13 Cascade, can you take a serial number on a bicycle?
1: Go ahead.
0: Nora 5, Edward 17168, the blue townie bicycle.

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0: Go ahead.
2: I checked all of South Burlington Boulevard from the bridge to Fred Meyer. UTL, anybody on that description?
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Medic 55-55-12, respond TAC 8 to a Charlie level stroke at 829 Reed Street. Medic 55-55-12, respond TAC 8 to a Charlie stroke. 829 Reed Street, number 207, across the state and Pacific for an 86-year-old female, blurred vision, also feeling weakness. Cascade, clear 1503.

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Cascade clear, 1510.

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0: 2, Cascade traffic, stop. Henry 2-2. Charles Boy, Henry 0680. George Hopper on northbound I-5.
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0: 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And I'm reading the traffic in four, sounds like a mental.
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0: Last of Martin, Mary, Adam, Robert, Tom, Ida, Nora, first of Summer, Sam, Ocean, Mary, Mary, Edward, Robert, middle A, Adam, 06, 17, 86.
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0: 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No further descriptions are placed.
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18 Bravo response, TAC 3 at 1660 South Walnut Street. 818-19 Bravo response, TAC 3 at 1660 South Walnut Street. Apartment number 444, across the east from Corkdell Road and East George Hopper Road. Second hand report of a patient that has fallen. Clear 1622.

Med 119 111 Alpha Response, TAC 3 at 915 North Number 9th Street. Med 119 111 Alpha Response on TAC 3 at 915 North Number 9th Street. Apartment A is in Adam, correct with East 1st Street. Secondhand report of a patient with high blood pressure issue, Cascade Clear 1623.

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9, Ladder 125, respond TAC 3 to a Delta and Contest. 222 Allison Avenue. Ladder 129, Ladder 125, respond TAC 3 to a Delta and Contest. 2220 Allison Avenue, crossing North Pleasanton Road in Shady Lane. An 84-year-old female, difficulty breathing and barely conscious. Cascade, clear 1634.

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